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1: Here's Brockville's three-day forecast from the MyFM Weather Center. Tonight will be partly cloudy with a 40% chance of showers early this evening, risk of thunderstorms and a low of 7. Tomorrow we can expect a mix of sun and clouds with a 40% chance of showers and a risk of thunderstorms, high of 21. And Tuesday, mix of sun and clouds with a high of 22. 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
4: Here's Brockville's 3-day forecast from the MyFM Weather Center. Tonight will be partly cloudy with a 40% chance of showers early this evening, risk of thunderstorms, and a low of 7. Tomorrow we can expect a mix of sun and clouds with a 40% chance of showers and a risk of thunderstorms, high of 21. And Tuesday, mix of sun and clouds with a high of 22. I'm Alyssa Barash with Brockville's Breaking and Local News.

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2: 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A new way for news. 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
3: Here's Brockville's three-day forecast from the MyFM Weather Center. Tonight will be partly cloudy with a 40% chance of showers early this evening, risk of thunderstorms, and a low of 7. Tomorrow we can expect a mix of sun and clouds with a 40% chance of showers and a risk of thunderstorms, high of 21. And Tuesday, mix of sun and clouds with a high of 22. I'm Alyssa Brush with Brockville's breaking and local news.

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5: Here's Brockville's three-day forecast from the MyFM Weather Center. Tonight will be partly cloudy with a 40% chance of showers early this evening, risk of thunderstorms, and a low of 7. Tomorrow we can expect a mix of sun and clouds with a 40% chance of showers and a risk of thunderstorms, high of 21. And Tuesday, mix of sun and clouds with a high of 22. I'm Alyssa Brush with Brockville's breaking and local news.

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1: Here's Brockville's three-day forecast from the MyFM Weather Center. Today we'll have a mix of sun and clouds with a 40% chance of showers, risk of thunderstorms with a high of 21. Tonight will be partly cloudy with a 40% chance of showers early in the evening, risk of thunderstorms with a low of 11. Tomorrow we can expect a mix of sun and clouds with a high of 22. And Wednesday, mix of sun and clouds with a high of 26. I'm Alyssa Barrage with Brockville's Breaking and Local News.

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2: Here's Brockville's three-day forecast from the MyFM Weather Center. Today, we'll have a mix of sun and clouds with a 40% chance of showers, risk of thunderstorms with a high of 21. Tonight will be partly cloudy with a 40% chance of showers early in the evening, risk of thunderstorms with a low of 11. Tomorrow, we can expect a mix of sun and clouds with a high of 22. And Wednesday, mix of sun and clouds with a high of 26. I'm Alyssa Barrage with Brockville's breaking and local news.

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2: Here's Brockville's three-day forecast from the MyFM Weather Center. Today, we'll have a mix of sun and clouds with a 40% chance of showers, risk of thunderstorms with a high of 21. Tonight will be partly cloudy with a 40% chance of showers early in the evening, risk of thunderstorms with a low of 11. Tomorrow, we can expect a mix of sun and clouds with a high of 22. And Wednesday, mix of sun and clouds with a high of 26. 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
1: Here's Brockville's three-day forecast from the MyFM Weather Center. Today, we'll have a mix of sun and clouds with a 40% chance of showers. Risk of thunderstorms with a high of 21. Tonight will be partly cloudy with a 40% chance of showers early in the evening. Risk of thunderstorms with a low of 11. Tomorrow, we can expect a mix of sun and clouds with a high of 22. And Wednesday, mix of sun and clouds with a high of 26. I'm Alyssa Barrage with Brockville's Breaking and Local News.

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1: Here's Brockville's three-day forecast from the MyFM Weather Center. Today we'll have a mix of sun and clouds with a 40% chance of showers, risk of thunderstorms with a high of 21. Tonight will be partly cloudy with a 40% chance of showers early in the evening, risk of thunderstorms with a low of 11. Tomorrow we can expect a mix of sun and clouds with a high of 22. And Wednesday, mix of sun and clouds with a high of 26. I'm Alyssa Barrage with Brockville's Breaking and Local News.

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2: Good morning, and welcome back on this June the 1st. It is a dare day today. You remember playing Truth or Dare back in the day? Yeah, there was some crazy moments, that's for sure. Heimlich Maneuver Day, Say Something Nice Day, Nail Polish Day, and Flip a Coin Day today. So we're into June now. That is a Father's Day month coming up in a couple of weeks' time. Actually, 3 weeks' time. Let's look at the June the 1st. The first recorded earthquake took place south of the border at Plymouth Rock, Massachusetts, May the 1st, 1638. This is also a big date for a couple of states south of the border. Kentucky became the 15th state of the U.S. June the 1st, 1792. 4 years later to the day, June the 1st, 1796, Tennessee became the 16th U.S. state. The first Superman comic was issued June the 1st, 1938. June the 1st, 1918, Canadian ace Billy Bishop downed 6 aircraft over a 3-day span, including German ace Paul Billecht, reclaiming his top scoring title from James McCudden. One of Bishop's downed aircraft flown by the Red Baron. The small airport in Toronto, down by downtown, named after Billy Bishop. June the 1st, 1969, tobacco advertising was banned on Canadian radio and television. On this date, 1997, the big, huge 7-month build-up to the race between Donovan Bailey of Canada and America's Michael Johnson in the 150-meter race in Toronto. Disappointingly, Johnson pulled up at the 110 mark with a quadricep injury. And on June the 1st, 1980, 46 years ago today, CNN signed on as the first all-news national television service. Celebrity birthdays today. Marilyn Monroe was born 100 years ago today. Tom Holland turns 30. Amy Schumer, 45. Alanis Morissette, 52. Heidi Klum is 53. Ronnie Dunn, formerly of Brooks and Dunn, is 73 today. Ronnie Wood of the Rolling Stones, 79. Singer Pat Boone, 92 today. Underway to open up the month of June for 2026 on this Monday, June the 1st. Good morning and welcome. 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

had your chance, but you blew it. Thought you buried me, but I'm alive and living my best life. 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Yeah, it was hot then, but I'm even hotter now.

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3: Here's Brockville's three-day forecast from the MyFM Weather Center. Today we'll have a mix of sun and clouds with a 40% chance of showers, risk of thunderstorms with a high of 21. Tonight will be partly cloudy with a 40% chance of showers early in the evening, risk of thunderstorms with a low of 11. Tomorrow we can expect a mix of sun and clouds, the high of 22. And Wednesday, mix of sun and clouds with a high of 26. I'm Alyssa Barrage with Brockville's Breaking and Local News.

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1: Good morning. Sunny with a risk of thunderstorm late this afternoon. Here's what's happening in Brockville. MPP Steve Clark is responding to the ongoing labor disruption involving community health and social service workers in Leeds and Grenville. He stressed it's important for people to understand no funding to these agencies has been cut.
2: I want to stress to people, it's absolutely false for anyone to claim funding to these local agencies has been cut. And the facts are, in our budget this year, we've made historic investments in the developmental service sector. We've included nearly $4 billion this year, which is an increase of $1.6 billion since we were elected into government.
1: Clark also pointed to this year's budget, which includes about $407 million over 3 years for operational needs, building on $310 million in 2024. Both sides are looking to reach an agreement sooner rather than later, as vulnerable clients continue to lose access to important services across the region. A 34-year-old man from Elizabethtown Kittley was killed in a three-vehicle collision involving an ambulance on Highway 15 near Lombardy on Friday. A young child from the same vehicle was airlifted to CHEO with life-threatening injuries. Two paramedics suffered serious injuries but were released from hospital Saturday. OPP continue to investigate. Brockville athlete Jonah Hawes has signed a national letter of intent with St. Bonaventure University in Allegheny, New York. Hawes earned an athletic and academic scholarship to compete in middle distance track for the Division I Bonnies while pursuing a Bachelor of Health Science degree. The TIS Pirates and Brockville Legion runner also received the school's prestigious presidential scholarship. He will begin classes and training in August. Fans of the Trailer Park Boys can catch Randy's Cheeseburger Picnic comedy tour at the Brockville Arts Center on Tuesday, June 9th. After his dear friend John Dunsworth, a.k.a. Jim Leahy, passed away in 2017, performer Pat Roach says there will still be an appetite from people to see his popular Randy character on stage.
3: I thought it'd be a good idea to do some Cheeseburger Picnic comedy shows. You know, the world's a little bit stressful and people need to relax a little bit and to laugh a little bit and be silly. And that's what a Cheeseburger Picnic is.
1: 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In sports, in baseball, Baltimore beat Toronto 9-5. And in the NBA, Game 1 of the Finals goes Wednesday night as New York visits San Antonio at 8:30. At the Men's World Hockey Championship, Canada fell 3-2 in overtime to Norway in the bronze medal game, while Finland captured gold with a 1-0 win over Switzerland. And in the NHL, Game 1 of the Stanley Cup Final goes tonight with Vegas visiting Carolina at 8 o'clock. I'm Jessica Minnie with the news that keeps you connected to where you live. 401 Traffic and Weather together next on Brockville's 104.9 MyFM.
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2: Good Monday morning. Hope you had a fantastic weekend. 401 and 416 fairly lightly traveled at this hour. Not seeing any issues eastbound or westbound on the 401 between Kingston and Cornwall. No problems northbound or southbound on the 416. Traffic on both highways is moving at the limit. Your forecast for today, we're going to see a mix of sun and clouds this afternoon. Slight chance of an afternoon shower, maybe a thunderstorm late this afternoon with the high reaching 21. Partly cloudy tonight, slight chance of a shower or thunderstorm earlier this evening with a low down to 9, and sunshine for tomorrow with the high reaching 23. 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
1: Good morning, I'm Evan Gibb. Time for What's Good in and around Brockville, where we catch up with local newsmakers and people doing interesting things in the community. Fans of Trailer Park Boys can catch Randy's Cheeseburger Picnic Comedy Tour at the Brockville Arts Center on Tuesday, June 9th, after his dear friend John Dunsworth, also known as Jim Leahy, passed away in 2017, performer Pat wrote says there was still an appetite from people to see his popular Randy character on stage.
2: I thought it'd be a good idea to do some Cheeseburger Picnic comedy shows. You know, the world's a little bit stressful and people need to relax a little bit and to laugh a little bit and be silly. And that's what a Cheeseburger Picnic is.
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5: Well, taking another look at your drive, I just did another run through the traffic cameras on the 401 and the 416. Both highways still fairly lightly traveled at this hour, not seeing any incidents or slowdowns. Eastbound or westbound on the 401 between Kingston and Cornwall, and no issues northbound or southbound on the 416. Your forecast for today, we are looking at a mix of sun and clouds by this afternoon. Slight chance of a late afternoon or early evening shower. If that happens, there's a possibility of a thunderstorm. High today to reach 21. Partly cloudy overnight tonight, low dropping down to 9. And tomorrow, sunshine with the high reaching 23. 401 traffic and weather together, powered by Best of Kingston and Area. 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

0: 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Here's what's happening in Brockville.
1: Good morning, I'm Evan Gibb. Here's what's coming up over the next 48 hours. It's everything you need to know. The Prescott Legion is hosting bingo tonight at 6:30 p.m. You can also enjoy the Brockville Railway Tunnel, which is now open from 9 a.m. to 9 p.m., 7 days a week. And Brockville Tourism is gearing up for summer with new bike and watercraft rentals, aimed at helping residents and visitors explore the city and the waterfront. Moving to local sports, the TIS Senior Boys baseball team begin their offset campaign tomorrow in Toronto, and the Senior Boys soccer team heads to Milton on Thursday to make their fourth straight offset appearance. You can submit and read more events at brockvilledaily.ca. In the newsroom, I'm Evan Gibb.
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6: Well, taking another look at your drive, it continues to be a problem-free commute this morning on both the 401 and the 416. No issues eastbound or westbound on the 401 between Kingston and Cornwall. No issues northbound or southbound on the 416. Today, we're going to see sunshine to start, a mix of sun and clouds this afternoon. There is a slight chance of a shower, maybe a thunderstorm late this afternoon and early this evening. High today to get up to 21. Overnight tonight, we're looking at partly cloudy, low down to 9, and sunshine tomorrow with the high reaching 23. 401 traffic and weather together, powered by Best of Kingston Area. 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
1: Good morning. Sunny with a risk of thunderstorm late this afternoon. Here's what's happening in Brockville. MPP Steve Clark is responding to the ongoing labor disruption involving community health and social service workers in Leeds and Grenville. He outlined what he hopes happens with the situation moving forward.
2: Here's what I hope. I hope that we can get an agreement between the parties, an agreement that can be negotiated soon. So at the end of the day, we restore these important services. So I respect these employees immensely. But in terms of dollars, I've done my job to deliver.
1: Talks between the two sides remain ongoing. One person died and a child was critically injured in a three-vehicle crash involving a Leeds-Grenville ambulance on Highway 15 near Lombardy Friday. OPP said the ambulance was returning to base without patients when the collision occurred. The child was airlifted to CHEO while two injured paramedics were released from hospital Saturday. The Ontario government has introduced new legislation aimed at strengthening public safety and giving police more tools to fight crime across the province. Solicitor General Michael Kirzner said the province is cracking down on precursor chemicals used to make dangerous drugs like fentanyl and carfentanil.
3: We want to target the precursors to really bad drugs like fentanyl and carfentanil. And we want to hold commercial landlords to account if a commercial landlord knowingly rents space to people who are engaging in a criminal activity and producing illegal drugs.
1: The legislation also includes measures targeting human trafficking, illegal tow truck activity, and more. The YMCA of Eastern Ontario is preparing for a busy summer season with community fundraising events, camp support initiatives, and ongoing renovations at its Brockville facility. Upcoming events include the East Coast Summer Picnic on July 5th, Hoops for Good on July 11th, and Y Communities Thrive Pickleball Tournament on July 18th. Donations supporting local children's camp experiences are being matched up to $50,000. After 9 this morning, get the full local news rundown sent straight to your email. Sign up at brockvilledaily.ca. In sports, in baseball, Baltimore beat Toronto 9-5, and in the NBA, Game 1 of the Finals goes Wednesday night with New York visiting San Antonio at 8:30. At the Men's World Hockey Championships, Canada fell 3-2 in overtime to Norway in the bronze medal game, while Finland captured gold with a 1-0 win over Switzerland. And in the NHL, Game 1 of the Stanley Cup Final goes tomorrow night with Vegas visiting Carolina at 8 o'clock. I'm Jessica Minnie with the news that keeps you connected to where you live. 401 Traffic and Weather together next on Brockville's 104.9 MyFM.
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8: Well, taking another look at your drive, it continues to be a problem-free commute this morning. No issues or slowdowns eastbound or westbound on the 401 between Kingston and Cornwall. No issues or slowdowns northbound or southbound on the 416. Your forecast today, we start off with sunshine late this afternoon. We'll see a mix of sun and clouds. Now, there's a slight chance of a late afternoon or early evening shower with the possibility of thunderstorms as well. High today to get up to 21. Overnight tonight, partly cloudy with a low down to 9. And tomorrow, nothing but sunshine with the high reaching 23. 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
2: Good morning. I'm Evan Gibb. Time for what's good in and around Brockville, where we catch up with local newsmakers and people doing interesting things in the community. The Brockville Arts Center will host Randy's Cheeseburger Picnic Comedy Tour on Tuesday, June 9th, featuring Trailer Park Boys actor Pat Roach as Randy himself.
3: 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Everyone's so nice.
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5: Well, with this check on your drive, it continues to be a problem-free commute this morning. Whether you're traveling the 401 or the 416, you're not going to find any live lane issues or slowdowns. That includes eastbound and westbound between Kingston and Cornwall on the 401 and northbound and southbound on the 416. Checking your forecast for today, we start off with sunshine, a mix of sun and clouds later this afternoon with a slight chance of a late afternoon or early evening shower and thunderstorm. Daytime high getting up to 21. Partly cloudy overnight tonight, low drops down to 9, and tomorrow, sunshine with a high reaching 23. 401 traffic and weather together, powered by Best of Kingston and Area. 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

0: 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Here's what's happening in Brockville.
1: Good morning, I'm Evan Gibb. Here's what's coming up over the next 48 hours. It's everything you need to know. The Prescott Legion is hosting bingo tonight at 6:30 p.m. You can also enjoy the Brockville Railway Tunnel, which is now open from 9 a.m. to 9 p.m., 7 days a week. And Brockville Tourism is gearing up for summer with new bike and watercraft rentals, aimed at helping residents and visitors explore the city and the waterfront. Moving to local sports, the TIS Senior Boys baseball team begin their offset campaign tomorrow in Toronto, and the Senior Boys soccer team heads to Milton on Thursday to make their fourth straight offset appearance. You can submit and read more events at brockvilledaily.ca. In the newsroom, I'm Evan Gibb.
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6: Well, it continues to be a worry-free commute this morning. Not seeing any live lane issues on the traffic cameras eastbound or westbound. If you're traveling the 401 between Kingston and Cornwall, find both directions moving at the limit. No issues northbound or southbound on the 416. Traffic there also moving at the limit. Your forecast for today, we start off with sunshine later this afternoon. We'll see a mix of sun and clouds. There is a slight chance of a late afternoon or early evening shower and thunderstorm. The high today to reach 21. Overnight tonight, just partly cloudy with a low down to 9, and a nice sunny day in store for tomorrow with the high reaching 23. 401 traffic and weather together, powered by Best of Kingston and Area, top local businesses as voted by you. See the complete list at bestofkingstonarea.com. 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

0: 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We'll go through till Sunday. The Shriners Street Fair, BrockvilleTourism.com, has your full list of everything you need to know for these 4 days. It's going to happen at the Brockville Shopping Center on Stewart Boulevard Thursday. Toonie night, $2 each. 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Friday's bracelet day, $40. 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All day ride bracelets. 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If you purchase all these all day ride bracelets, you're going to save, in some cases, up to 25% for shopping early. 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And, yeah, lots of carnival games. It's the food. My goodness, the food. Isn't that the best part of these? We're going to be talking more about it as our week goes on. 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
0: We wish a belated to Nanette Woods, who celebrated on Saturday, May 30th. Happy birthday greetings sent out to Nan. She goes by 59 on Saturday from all your many friends. Just hope you had the best day ever, Nan. Happy birthday.
2: Today, a happy 65th birthday to two special people, Yvonne Villeneuve and Alex Chaput.
0: And Gordon Elkerton, sorry. It sounded like you sneezed almost, but...
2: I may have. Sorry, all Alex.
0: Right. I'm an adult. I'm a professional. Gordon Elkerton, wishing you the happiest 57th birthday. We love you more than the world. Hope you enjoy. It is hard to read. You're right. I apologize. Enjoy your special day, Gordon. Love, Pamela, Brittany, and Alicia. And Gordon, you are a lucky winner of our Luna Pizza Large 3 topping. 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
1: Good morning. Sunny with a risk of thunderstorm late this afternoon. Here's what's happening in Brockville. MPP Steve Clark is responding to the ongoing labor disruption involving community health and social service workers in Leeds and Grenville. He stressed it's important for people to understand no funding to these agencies has been cut.
2: I want to stress to people, it's absolutely false for anyone to claim funding to these local agencies has been cut. And the facts are, in our budget this year, we've made historic investments in the developmental service sector. We've included nearly $4 billion this year, which is an increase of $1.6 billion since we were elected into government.
1: Clark also pointed to this year's budget, which includes about $407 million over 3 years for operational needs, building on $310 million in 2024. Both sides are looking to reach an agreement sooner rather than later, as vulnerable clients continue to lose access to important services across the region. A 34-year-old man from Elizabethtown Kitley was killed in a three-vehicle collision involving an ambulance on Highway 15 near Lombardy on Friday. A young child from the same vehicle was airlifted to CHEO with life-threatening injuries. Two paramedics suffered serious injuries but were released from hospital Saturday. OPP continue to investigate. Brockville athlete Jonah Hawes has signed a national letter of intent with St. Bonaventure University in Allegheny, New York. Hawes earned an athletic and academic scholarship to compete in middle distance track for the Division I Bonnies while pursuing a Bachelor of Health Science degree. The TIS Pirates and Brockville Legion runner also received the school's prestigious Presidential Scholarship. He will begin classes and training in August. Fans of the Trailer Park Boys can catch Randy's Cheeseburger Picnic Comedy Tour at the Brockville Arts Center on Tuesday, June 9th. After his dear friend John Dunsworth, a.k.a. Jim Leahy, passed away in 2017, performer Pat Roach says there will still be an appetite from people to see his popular Randy character on stage.
3: I thought it'd be a good idea to do some cheeseburger picnic comedy shows. You know, the world's a little bit stressful and people need to relax a little bit and to laugh a little bit and be silly. And that's what a cheeseburger picnic is.
1: For a link to buy tickets and listen to the full interview, head over to brockvilledaily.ca. After 9 this morning, get the full local news rundown set straight to your email. 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In sports, in baseball, Baltimore beat Toronto 9-5. And in the NBA, Game 1 of the Finals goes Wednesday night as New York visits San Antonio at 8:30. At the Men's World Hockey Championship, Canada fell 3-2 in overtime to Norway in the bronze medal game, while Finland captured gold with a 1-0 win over Switzerland. Now with Stanley Cup playoff fever, here's Chris Soares.
4: Well, the stage is set for the Stanley Cup Final. It's a matchup of two heavyweights, the Carolina Hurricanes and Vegas Golden Knights. Carolina chasing its first cup in 20 years. Vegas already a proven champion looking for number two in just 3 years. Carolina has lost just one game all playoffs, while Vegas is coming off a sweep of the Colorado Avalanche, the league's President's Trophy winning team. This could come down to a goaltending duel, with both netminders among the hottest in the entire postseason. And Mitch Marner, not a playoff performer, right, Toronto media? Game 1, Stanley Cup Final, tomorrow from Carolina. I'm Chris Soares. NHL Playoff Fever continues next at noon.
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8: Well, with this check on your drive, I just did another run through the traffic cameras on the 401 and the 416, and it is still a problem-free commute for your Monday morning. No issues eastbound or westbound on the 401 between Kingston and Cornwall. No issues on the 416, both northbound and southbound. Your forecast for today, we start off with sunshine. By later this afternoon, we'll see a mix of sun and clouds. There is that slight chance of an afternoon or evening shower and thunderstorm, the high getting up to 21. Partly cloudy overnight tonight, low drops down to 9, and sunshine for tomorrow with the high reaching 23. 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
2: Good morning, I'm Evan Gibb. Time for What's Good in and around Brockville, where we catch up with local newsmakers and people doing interesting things in the community. Fans of Trailer Park Boys can catch Randy's Cheeseburger Picnic Comedy Tour at the Brockville Arts Center on Tuesday, June 9th, after his dear friend John Dunsworth, also known as Jim Leahy, passed away in 2017, performer Pat Roach says there was still an appetite from people to see his popular Randy character on stage.
3: 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And that's what a Cheeseburger Picnic is.
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7: Well, it continues to be a worry-free commute this morning. Just did another check on the traffic cameras, not seeing any live lane issues or slowdowns if you're traveling the 401 between Kingston and Cornwall, and no live lane issues or slowdowns if you are traveling the 416. Your forecast for today, we're looking at sunshine to start, a mix of sun and clouds later this afternoon. Now, there is that slight chance of a shower or thunderstorm late this afternoon, maybe early this evening. High today to reach 21, partly cloudy overnight down to 9, and sunny and 23 tomorrow. 401 traffic and weather together, powered by Best of Kingston and Area. 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
2: Good morning, I'm Evan Gibb. Here's what's coming up over the next 48 hours. It's everything you need to know. The Prescott Legion is hosting bingo tonight at 6:30 p.m. You can also enjoy the Brockville Railway Tunnel, which is now open from 9 a.m. to 9 p.m. 7 days a week. And Brockville Tour.

0: Tourism is gearing up for summer with new bike and watercraft rentals aimed at helping residents and visitors explore the city and the waterfront. 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
6: Well, with this final check on your drive, just like it's been all morning, no issues on the traffic cameras. Whether you're traveling eastbound or westbound on the 401 between Kingston and Cornwall, you'll find traffic both directions moving at the speed limit. Exactly the same on the 416, traffic moving at the limit, both northbound and southbound. Your forecast for today, sunshine this morning. We'll see a mix of sun and clouds later this afternoon with a slight chance of a shower or thunderstorm late this afternoon and early this evening. High today reaching 21, partly cloudy overnight with a low down to 9 tonight, and sunshine tomorrow with the high reaching 23. 401 traffic and weather together, powered by Best of Kingston and Area, top local businesses as voted by you. See the complete list at bestofkingstonarea.com. Stay on time and up to date with 401 traffic and weather together this afternoon starting at 4.

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2: Good morning. Sunny with a risk of thunderstorm late this afternoon. Here's what's happening in Brockville. MPP Steve Clark is responding to the ongoing labor disruption involving community health and social service workers in Leeds and Grenville. He outlined what he hopes happens with the situation moving forward.
3: Here's what I hope. I hope that we can get an agreement between the parties, an agreement that can be negotiated soon, so at the end of the day, we restore these important services. So I respect these employees immensely, but in terms of dollars, I've done my job to deliver.
2: Talks between the two sides remain ongoing. One person died and a child was critically injured in a three-vehicle crash involving a Leeds-Grenville ambulance on Highway 15 near Lombardy Friday. OPP said the ambulance was returning to base without patients when the collision occurred. The child was airlifted to CHEO while two injured paramedics were released from hospital Saturday. The Ontario government has introduced new legislation aimed at strengthening public safety and giving police more tools to fight crime across the province. Solicitor General Michael Kersner said the province is cracking down on precursor chemicals used to make dangerous drugs like fentanyl and carfentanil.
4: We want to target the precursors to really bad drugs like fentanyl and carfentanil. And we want to hold commercial landlords to account if a commercial landlord knowingly rents space to people who are engaging in a criminal activity and producing illegal drugs.
2: The legislation also includes measures targeting human trafficking, illegal tow truck activity, and more. The YMCA of Eastern Ontario is preparing for a busy summer season with community fundraising events, camp support initiatives, and ongoing renovations at its Brockville facility. Upcoming events include the East Coast Summer Picnic on July 5th, Hoops for Good on July 11th, and Y Communities Thrive Pickleball Tournament on July 18th. Donations supporting local children's camp experiences are being matched up to $50,000. After 9 this morning, get the full local news rundown sent straight to your email. Sign up at brockvilledaily.ca. In sports, in baseball, Baltimore beat Toronto 9-5, and in the NBA, Game 1 of the Finals goes Wednesday night with New York visiting San Antonio at 8:30. At the Men's World Hockey Championships, Canada fell 3-2 in overtime to Norway in the bronze medal game, while Finland captured gold with a 1-0 win over Switzerland. And in the NHL, Game 1 of the Stanley Cup Final goes tomorrow night with Vegas visiting Carolina at 8 o'clock. I'm Jessica Minnie with the news that keeps you connected to where you live. 401 Traffic and Weather together next on Brockville's 104.9 MyFM.
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2: Here's Brockville and area's three-day forecast from the MyFM Weather Center. Sunny skies with a mix of sun and cloud later this afternoon. There's a chance of showers and a risk of thunderstorm late today. A high of 21 with a UV index of 6 or high and a low of 9 tonight. Tomorrow, sunny and pleasant. A high of 23 with a UV index of 7 or high and a low of 10 tomorrow night. Wednesday, a mix of sun and cloud. A high of 25 and a low of 11. I'm Jessica Minnie, 104.9 MyFM Brockville and area's breaking and local news.

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1: Good morning, I'm Evan Gibb. Time for What's Good in and around Brockville, where we catch up with local newsmakers and people doing interesting things in the community. The Brockville Arts Center will host Randy's Cheeseburger Picnic Comedy Tour on Tuesday, June 9th, featuring Trailer Park Boys actor Pat Roach as Randy himself.
2: Last time I was in Brockville, Mr. Lee and I had a few too many drinky poos, so I don't remember as much as I should. 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Everyone's so nice.
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10: Here's Brockville and area's three-day forecast from the MyFM Weather Center. Sunny skies with a mix of sun and cloud later this afternoon. There's a chance of showers and a risk of thunderstorm late today. A high of 21 with a UV index of 6 or high and a low of 9 tonight. Tomorrow, sunny and pleasant. A high of 23 with a UV index of 7 or high and a low of 10 tomorrow night. Wednesday, a mix of sun and cloud. A high of 25 and a low of 11. 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
11: MyFM in the morning, Jamie, Lorena, we are here on a Monday. Before I left on Friday, I flipped the calendar. I knew I was coming in this week to the month of June. I thought, why am I still on May? I'll go ahead and get that out of the way. And you reminded me how bad that is.
12: Yeah, it's bad luck. Now, I don't know that it really is, but my mom always said it was, especially if you turn it to a new year before that year has arrived. But even the month, I was always told, it's bad luck. You're looking ahead and I don't know why.
11: You
12: just
11: don't
12: gonna
11: know.
12: Say stuff that was
11: you were
12: just
11: so
12: up.
11: Gullible and mom just strung you along on all these things.
12: Coming up, everything you never asked to know about June bugs, but we'll still tell you. Right after Nelly Furtado, Powerless on MyFM in the morning.

0: I'm Evan Gibb. Here's what's coming up over the next 48 hours. It's everything you need to know. The Prescott Legion is hosting bingo tonight at 6:30 p.m. You can also enjoy the Brockville Railway Tunnel, which is now open from 9 a.m. to 9 p.m., 7 days a week. And Brockville Tourism is gearing up for summer with new bike and watercraft rentals, aimed at helping residents and visitors explore the city and the waterfront. Moving to local sports, the TIS Senior Boys baseball team begin their offset campaign tomorrow in Toronto, and the Senior Boys soccer team heads to Milton on Thursday to make their fourth straight offset appearance. You can submit and read more events at brockvilledaily.ca. In the newsroom, I'm Evan Gibb.
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6: Here's Brockville and area's three-day forecast from the MyFM Weather Center. Sunny skies with a mix of sun and cloud later this afternoon. There's a chance of showers and a risk of thunderstorm late today. A high of 21 with a UV index of 6 or high and a low of 9 tonight. Tomorrow, sunny and pleasant. A high of 23 with a UV index of 7 or high and a low of 10 tomorrow night. Wednesday, a mix of sun and cloud. A high of 25 and a low of 11. I'm Jessica Minnie, 104.9 MyFM Brockville and area's breaking and local news.

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0: 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You can't mimic Toto. They're the real deal. Not like some Timu band. You know how people are always saying something or other is like the Timu version of something, meaning that it's the poor quality version? Well, this is the truth. You got to be careful if you're going to buy the junk that's sold on Timu. Just a warning. They were just hit with a $232 million fine last week. The European Union investigation found the Chinese online retailer failed to protect consumers from illegal products like toxic or hazardous toys and unsafe electronics. Just saying, it's really not worth it to buy that Timu version. It can be unsafe and hazardous. Shop local, get what you pay for.
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0: The Bedouin Sound Clash, When the Night Feels My Song on MyFM. Adam Weeks here with you. The night felt the song of a meteor crashing to Earth just the other day. This is actually pretty wild. A meteor exploded off the Massachusetts coast just on Saturday. A huge, loud boom heard across the state. NASA said the blast released energy equal to about 300 tons of TNT. And the noise was reported around 2:11 p.m., shaking homes and startling residents from Boston to Johnston, Rhode Island. That is some intense meteor action right there.
1: That's why dinosaurs don't exist no more.
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0: NASA said the meteor fragmented above Massachusetts and New Hampshire. Luckily, we weren't taken out like the dinosaurs this time. And that's good news because we've got a great Monday ahead of us here on MyFM. Some MJ coming up. The first track from the Thriller album is on deck. Also, a look at what's going on. And of course, we're playing the Family Vacation Name That Tune contest. Summertime tunes, summertime playlists, vacations. It's June and we love it here at MyFM.
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3: 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You'll hear the song 10, 11, 1, 2, 3 each day. It's summertime. It's vacation time. It's summer playlist time. Adam Weeks back tomorrow. The news coming up at noon.

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0: Well, it didn't go how I wanted it to go, but at least there was something to celebrate in Montreal this weekend. It's Laura. This is MyFM, your at work and at home station. My poor Montreal Canadiens got trounced Friday night. I was at a work function. My brother had texted me. I sent him a note. I'm driving home. I haven't seen anything. Is it worth me watching from the beginning? And he just wrote, nope. I think that said it all. That said it all. I literally saw the last 2 minutes of the game and thought, I'm kind of glad I didn't see the whole thing. But even though Montreal is out, the PWHL Montreal Victoire had a fantastic celebratory parade for their win of the Walter Cup. Over 20,000 fans were there to cheer them on, and they skated out to intro music from Celine Dion, and Celine gave them a shout out on Sunday. They are the first Canadian team in the PWHL to win it all, and a massive congratulations to them. Coming up next, fictional hockey news, heated rivalry dominating the Canadian Screen Awards.
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2: Here's Brockville's three-day forecast from the MyFM Weather Center. This afternoon, a mix of sun and cloud with a chance of showers and a risk of a thunderstorm as well, a high of 21. Tonight, partly cloudy, chance of showers, risk of a thunderstorm at a low of 7. Sunshine, high of 23. Tomorrow, Wednesday, sunny and 29. 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

0: Team Holonov cleaned up at last night's Canadian Screen Awards. 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A record setting 16 wins for heated rivalry at last night's televised ceremony. They got audience choice, best drama series, best lead performer for Hudson Williams, who actually said in his speech that he wanted to cut the trophy in half because he couldn't have done the work he did without his co-star Connor Story. Connor, of course, is American and was not eligible to be nominated, but I think he can be very proud of his work and all the work that was done on this show. 13 of those statuettes were presented Saturday night at the non-televised gala, including Best Director, Best Writing. And as I said, this is a new record. They beat out 2024's Blackberry, which had won 13. So now 16 is the bar to reach. Coming up next. Are you happy with the celebs you share your birthday with?
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0: happy with the celebrity you share your birthday with. It's Laura. This is My FM at Work. Stick with me on this one. So today is my husband's birthday, and he is in some amazing company. Marilyn Monroe was born on this day 100 years ago. Alanis Morissette, Tom Holland, Amy Schumer, Heidi Klum. He shares his birthday with Ronnie Wood of the Rolling Stones. I share my birthday with Maria from Sesame Street. I know it's the most ridiculous thing to envy. I know. But I just feel like I need a better celebrity birthday buddy. Who do you share your celebrity birthday with? Does it even matter to you? And I shouldn't even be silly about this because my poor husband is actually trying to travel for work today. And it's been a disaster from the get-go when the taxi cab arrived half an hour early this morning to pick him up. Oh, poor guy. Coming up next, a celebrity wedding to celebrate.
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1: From the BrockvilleDaily.ca News Center, I'm Harper Cody. The Crown Attorney will seek an adult sentence for the 17-year-old accused in the triple femicide case in Brockville. For Trailer Park Boys fans, Randy's Cheeseburger Picnic is coming to the Brockville Arts Center next week. 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And the Test Senior Boys baseball team begins their quest for an OFSA title tomorrow and Wednesday in Toronto. 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

the MyFM Weather Center. This afternoon, a mix of sun and cloud with a chance of showers and a risk of a thunderstorm as well, a high of 21. Tonight, partly cloudy, chance of showers, risk of a thunderstorm at a low of 7. Sunshine, high of 23. Tomorrow, Wednesday, sunny and 29. 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

0: We've got a lot of singers in our celebrity news today. It's Laura. This is MyFM, your at work and at home station. Let's start out with the celebrity wedding. Dua Lipa married actor Callum Turner this past weekend. They tied the knot in an intimate ceremony in London. They were joined by a very small group of loved ones for the service. Photos of her coming out of the church. She wore a gorgeous suit, like a skirt and jacket, and this big hat. It was very like Bianca Jagger 70s kind of big hat. Another celebrity songstress in the news, our own Celine Dion, has decided 16 nights was just not enough for Paris and has added an additional 10 shows to her comeback run in the City of Light. She made the announcement on her website today that the shows will be for previously registered fans who were unable to secure tickets. Her shows start in the French capital this fall. Up next, what was your favorite family road trip as a kid?
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0: of our brand new contest, Family Vacation, Name That Tune. I asked today, what was your favorite family vacation? Helen's saying it was an early 50s driving in a station wagon from Nova Scotia to Toronto to visit her brother with her sister, mom, and dad. That sounds like a definite adventure. Sally, jumping in the back of the truck with the siblings, it had a cap on the back, and their dad would put a mattress in it, and they would head to visit Aunt Gladys in Mattawa for the weekend. Okay, Lana, very similar traveling experience to Lindsay, in the back of a pickup truck with just a mattress and blankets. Ah, the good old days, right? But I love this one from Judy. 1980s, my parents took us to a lake near Marmora, Ontario. I was 16. It was the last thing I wanted to do during my teenage summer until I met Dave, a worker at the campground. We smooched passionately for the week. I was levitating by the time the week was over. Oh, I was in love with Dave from Marmora. Dave, can somebody reach out? We need to find Dave in Marmora. We do. Keep listening for our Name That Tune song coming up.
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1: From the BrockvilleDaily.ca News Center, I'm Harper Cody. The Crown Attorney will seek an adult sentence for the 17-year-old accused in the triple femicide case in Brockville. For Trailer Park Boys fans, Randy's Cheeseburger Picnic is coming to the Brockville Arts Center next week. 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And the Test Senior Boys baseball team begins their quest for an OFSA title tomorrow and Wednesday in Toronto. 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

Here's Brockville's three-day forecast from the MyFM Weather Center. This afternoon, a mix of sun and cloud with a chance of showers and a risk of a thunderstorm as well at a high of 21. Tonight, partly cloudy, chance of showers, risk of a thunderstorm at a low of 7. Sunshine, high of 23. Tomorrow, Wednesday, sunny and 29. 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

0: Brookville's 104.9 MyFM. It's Laura, MyFM at work. Pride Week kicking off today with the flag raising ceremony. On Friday, there's going to be a dance party and fashion show. Saturday, Pride Parade, vendor fair, and celebration. There'll be an after party and drag show. And Sunday, Wall Street Church service. 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

0: nice sunshine. You're probably going to like the weather this week. Lots of sun on the way. There is like a really tiny chance of showers this afternoon, but minor detail. The rest of this week, like tomorrow, Wednesday, Thursday, Friday, all sunny. Saturday looks pretty good, but again, minor detail with a chance of showers in there. And then Sunday is going to be bright as well. So that's looking pretty good. Now, temperature-wise, high of 21 today. We're almost there. Right now, it is 20.
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1: From the BrockvilleDaily.ca News Center, I'm Harper Cody. The Crown Attorney will seek an adult sentence for the 17-year-old accused in the triple femicide case in Brockville. For Trailer Park Boys fans, Randy's Cheeseburger Picnic is coming to the Brockville Arts Center next week. More on that at BrockvilleDaily.ca. And the Tiss Senior Boys baseball team begins their quest for an OFSA title tomorrow and Wednesday in Toronto. Everything that matters in Brockville. Brockville area. 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
2: Here's Brock Bull's 3-day forecast from the MyFM Weather Center. This afternoon, a mix of sun and cloud with a chance of showers and a risk of a thunderstorm as well at a high of 21. Tonight, partly cloudy, chance of showers, risk of a thunderstorm at a low of 7. Sunshine, high of 23. Tomorrow, Wednesday, sunny and 29. 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

0: of 104.9, my fam. Hey, it's Wendy. Have you seen that the street fair already getting set up in the parking lot? It's nice to have, you know, all the fair rides back, and I was scouting them out. I'm like, I would like to ride that one, that one, that one, because I'm still convinced, I don't know if it's because I act like a kid, but I'm still convinced that, like, fair rides are for everyone, and I will ride them forever and ever. I also think it'd be really fun to be, like, you know how they get you all pumped up when you're going, like, around on the rides and everything? I think it'd be so fun to get everyone pumped up and be like, put your hands in the air! Like, to be that person. I think that'd be so much fun. So, yeah, there's going to be rides and games and, of course, the fair food. It's June 4th, so starting up in a couple of days to 7th, and it's at Stewart Village. So when you drive by that parking lot, the usual parking lot that it's in, you will absolutely see it being set up. So can't wait for that.
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0: It's 4 o'clock. Here's what's happening in Brockville.
1: Cloudy tonight, chance of showers, risk of a thunderstorm at a low of 7. Good afternoon. I'm Harper Cody. The 17-year-old youth accused in the Brockville triple murder case appeared in court last week. Crown Attorney Alan Findley clarified that the court is seeking an adult sentence, not an adult trial.
2: If he's sentenced as an adult, then the sentence is a life sentence. If he's convicted of first-degree murder, but he's eligible for parole after 10 years. Doesn't mean he gets parole at 10, but he's eligible at 10.
1: Under the Youth Criminal Justice Act, a youth sentence carries a maximum 10-year term, with the first 6 served in custody and the remaining 4 years served under supervision in the community. Findley declined to comment on the specifics of the case. The accused returns to court June 17th at 9:30 a.m. A 34-year-old man from Elizabethtown Kittley was killed in a 3-vehicle collision involving an ambulance on Highway 15 near Lombardy on Friday. A young child from the same vehicle was airlifted to CHEO with life-threatening injuries. 2 paramedics suffered serious injuries but were released from hospital Saturday. The OPP continues to investigate. And the Brockville Arts Center will host Randy's Cheeseburger Picnic Comedy Tour on Tuesday, June 9th, featuring Trailer Park Boys actor Pat Roach as Randy himself.
3: Last time I was in Brockville, Mr. Lee and I had a few too many drinky poos, so I don't remember as much as I should. But just love Ontario, and we just have a good time, you know, with the fans. And I'm glad that I decided to get out there and do it. Everyone's so nice.
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4: The Stanley Cup Finals is always a bit tough to predict, mostly because the two teams featured only play one another twice a year. This year is the same, as the Vegas Golden Knights bested the Carolina Hurricanes in both of their matchups in the regular season, but they've not seen one another in a long, long time. The season series between these two sides wrapped up on October 28th, just the 10th game of the season, so there's definitely a big factor of unfamiliarity between these two teams. They will be reacquainted in Game 1 tomorrow night in Carolina. I'm Matt Latour. Playoff Fever returns next tomorrow morning at 8.
1: Also in sports, the TIS Senior Boys baseball team's quest for an OFSA title begins tomorrow and continues Wednesday in Toronto, and the Blue Jays are off today, but back at it tomorrow night against the Atlanta Braves. 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
9: The 401 is looking good. Traffic is moving well in both directions between Kingston and Cornwall. No delays through Gananoque, Brockville, Prescott, or Lancaster. And the 416 is also clear. Partly cloudy tonight, a chance of showers and the risk of a thunderstorm, then clearing with a low of 7. Tuesday, becoming a mix of sun and cloud with a high of 24. Wednesday, sunny with a high of 29. And Thursday, sunny with a high of 29. 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

0: 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Hey, it's Wendy. Pride Week has officially begun. Happy Pride Week. The flag raising ceremony was this morning. So if you're down on Blockhouse Island, you'll definitely notice the Pride flag. Now, if you're wondering about Pride events, the Pride Parade, which yes, is happening this weekend. You can get all the details by going to Brockville Pride on socials. 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

0: 104.9 My FM. How's it going? It's Wendy. So we are just a few days away from Day of Caring. This is with United Way Leeds in Grenville, where volunteers will go around the city to different organizations and help out with whatever they need done around the office. Let's say they need some painting or whatever. They're there to help, which I think is absolutely incredible. Now, if you would like to volunteer, not necessarily for the Day of Caring, because that's coming up so soon, but if you're looking for volunteer opportunities, because United Way Leeds in Grenville, they're going to be out at so many different events this summer. And if you would like to help out, they're always looking for people to support. So United Way Leeds in Grenville for more details on how you can volunteer and be part of the team.
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2: If you're heading along the 401, it's a clean drive. Eastbound and westbound traffic is moving well from Kingston through Gananoque, Brockville, and Prescott, as well as Cornwall, and no problems on the 416. Partly cloudy tonight, a chance of showers and the risk of a thunderstorm, then clearing with a low of 7. Tuesday, becoming a mix of sun and cloud with a high of 24. Wednesday, sunny with a high of 29. And Thursday, sunny with a high of 29. 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

0: Rockville's 104.9 MyFM. Hey, how's it going? It's Wendy. So there is a really tiny chance of showers tonight and risk of a thunderstorm, but for the most part, cloudy. And then the rest of this week, I mean, for the first week of June, it's looking pretty bright, pretty sunny. Sunshine all tomorrow, Wednesday, Thursday, Friday. So yeah, pretty good. Tomorrow's high, 24. We're going all the way up to 29 on Wednesday and Thursday. So if you're thinking about the splash pad, yes, Rotary Park splash pad is open, and I mean, with all the sunshine, warm temperatures, could be a great time to go. So if you want more details on the splash pad, hours, Brockville, Ontario on socials, and right now it is 20 degrees. 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
6: No issues to report along the 401. Traffic is moving along between Kingston and Cornwall, including through Gananoque and Brockville, and the 4

16 remains problem-free. Partly cloudy tonight, a chance of showers and the risk of a thunderstorm, then clearing with a low of 7. Tuesday, becoming a mix of sun and cloud with a high of 24. Wednesday, sunny with a high of 29. And Thursday, sunny with a high of 29. 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
1: Partly cloudy, chance of showers, risk of a thunderstorm at a low of 7 tonight. Good afternoon. I'm Harper Cody. The Crown is pursuing an adult sentence for the 17-year-old youth charged in the Brockville triple murder case after appearing in court last week. Crown attorney Alan Finley noted that youth accused are not tried as adults under Canadian law, but may be sentenced as adults if convicted.
2: So even though it's called an adult sentence, it's still very different than what an adult would face. If the person was 18 years of age and they were convicted of first-degree murder, they get life sentence, and they're not eligible for parole for 25 years.
1: A first-degree murder conviction with an adult sentence carries a life sentence with parole eligibility after 10 years. Finley declined to comment any further about the case. The next court appearance is scheduled for June 17th at 9:30 a.m. Camp Davern is encouraging families to consider an outdoor summer camp experience as registration remains open for upcoming sessions. Assistant Director of Programming and Counseling Ben Banfield says camp gives children a chance to disconnect from technology and reconnect with nature.
3: We have tons of returning campers that have been with Davern for years and are always really excited and happy to come back. In modern times, kids are spending, you know, often like 5 hours a day on social media. So Davern's a great opportunity for kids to kind of unplug and disconnect and be with nature.
1: The overnight camp near Maberly serves youth aged 7 to 16 and welcomes campers from across the Brockville region. The YMCA of Eastern Ontario is preparing for a busy summer season with community fundraising events, camp support initiatives, and ongoing renovations at the Brockville facility. Upcoming events include the East Coast Summer Picnic on July 5th, Hoops for Good on July 11th, and the Y Community's Thrive Pickleball Tournament on July 18th. Donations supporting local children's camp experiences are being matched up to $50,000. And family, friends, coaches, and staff gathered last week to celebrate Brockville runner Jonah Hawes signing with St. Bonaventure University in New York State. Hawes will join the Division I Bonnies middle distance track team while studying health sciences. The TIS Pirates and Brockville Legion athlete also earned the school's top academic award, the Presidential Scholarship. Hawes is set to begin his next chapter in mid-August. Also in MyFM Sports, the TIS Senior Boys Baseball Team's quest for an OFSA title begins tomorrow and continues Wednesday in Toronto. Game 1 of the Stanley Cup Final between Vegas and Carolina goes tomorrow night at 8 o'clock. And the Blue Jays are off today, but back at it tomorrow night against the Braves. The next time you're scrolling through your phone, visit BrockvilleDaily.ca and see what Brockville is talking about. 401 traffic and weather together next.
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7: Not a bad drive on the 401 today. You're seeing steady traffic in both directions from Kingston to Cornwall and good conditions through Gananoque, Brockville, Prescott, and Lancaster. And the 416 is also clear. Partly cloudy tonight, a chance of showers and the risk of a thunderstorm, then clearing with a low of 7. Tuesday becoming a mix of sun and cloud with a high of 24. Wednesday sunny with a high of 29. And Thursday sunny with a high of 29. Traffic for localfame.ca. 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

0: 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Hey, it's Wendy. Joining us now is Dan Mellon.
1: Now, when I say turkey, what do you think about?
0: Just that I love them so much. Not like food-wise. I mean like just as like animals. Oh, animals. Like I
1: love them so much, especially coming out of my oven on Thanksgiving.
0: No.
1: There's nothing like a well-roasted turkey, Wendy.
0: I like when they're still gobbling away.
1: Right. Now, do you have turkey on Thanksgiving?
0: This makes me sound like a hypocrite.
1: Don't tell me you're a ham eater, are you?
0: No, I do. I like both, but I do feel bad. As an animal lover, I do feel like a tint of guilt.
1: Okay, I understand what you're saying. Now, what about Christmas? Do you ever have like a Christmas turkey?
0: That's more ham.
1: More ham.
0: Yeah.
1: Okay.
0: Yeah.
1: All right.
0: Well, like turkey for Thanksgiving, then ham for.
1: Okay.
0: Yeah.
1: All right. And then hot turkey sandwich later. Extra gravy.
0: I'm not really like a huge turkey leftover person, unless it's like enchiladas or something.
1: Okay. Well, if you heard the story, Ron Zajac, our buddy over at the recorder, he ran afoul of the turkey.
0: Okay.
1: Pardon the pun.
0: Yeah.
1: There.
0: So what happened?
1: Well, I guess he was on the Brock Trail. I don't know if you heard about this. He was on the Brock Trail. He was doing a little jogging.
0: Okay.
1: Nice to see he's keeping, fitness up and everything like that. And anyway, he was, I don't know if accosted is the right word. Attacked. I don't know if that's the right word. But anyway, he came across this wild turkey. And, well, according to the story, Wendy, I don't know that the wild turkey was happy that Ron was on the Brock Trail.
0: See, I'm kind of surprised about that because I've been around many wild turkey in my day, and which I know is very random, but they're always really like mellow. They keep to themselves. They even like fly away from you. So
1: really?
0: I'm very surprised that they were all up in Ron's grill.
1: There's a rogue turkey
0: but
1: on the Brock Trail.
0: But don't hurt it.
1: Don't go looking for this thing.
0: I know, let it be, but also I kind of want to meet it and like maybe I'll be like the turkey whisperer and then it'll be calm.
1: Maybe later this week. We should put this challenge out to Ron, our good friend over the recorder.
0: Yeah.
1: Maybe you and he can go out this week together on the Brock Trail, and we'll see if we can flush out the turkey.
0: In like the most friendly way possible, like put a little collar on it and walk it.
1: Yes, of course.
0: Yeah.
1: Beautiful pictures.
0: Yeah.
1: Cake. We might have some cake as well.
0: Yeah.
1: And, okay. All right. Well, the challenge is out there then.
0: It is, but Ron, I'm not doing the whole job. I have too much
1: Wendy
0: of a
1: does
0: fluffy.
1: Job.
0: Yeah. I have too much of a fluffy stomach. We can walk it out, but yeah. Mm. But yeah, I would love to meet this turkey.
1: Okay. More to come on this.
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0: 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Hey, it's Wendy. Okay, let's talk fair because the Shriners Fair, the annual street fair, getting set up right now. And it is back Thursday all the way through to Sunday. And hours, I know people are wondering about the hours. So 4 to 10 in the p.m. Thursday and Friday, Saturday from noon to 10, and then Sunday from noon to 5. This was going to be such a fun fair. It always is. If you're wondering about bracelets, like all-day ride bracelets, or just want more details, head on over to CampbellAmusements.com. 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
6: Looking good across the 401 eastbound and westbound lanes are moving nicely between Kingston and Cornwall, including through Gananoque Way, Brockville, Prescott, and Lancaster, and the 416 is problem-free. Partly cloudy tonight, a chance of showers and the risk of a thunderstorm, then clearing with a low of 7. Tuesday becoming a mix of sun and cloud with a high of 24. Wednesday sunny with a high of 29, and Thursday sunny with a high of 29. 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

0: 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Hey, how's it going? It's Wendy. So wanted to give you a heads up that on June 14th, okay, June 14th, there's going to be a planned power outage. I was reminded of this because I know there were some power outages over the weekend. So June 14th, this is actually a planned one, and there's going to be hundreds of people who are going to be without power between 8 and 2. Again, that's on June 14th, like over 700 people, and that is just west of Brockville, like a huge patch west of Brockville. And then from 8 to 2, there's going to be another like 350, 351 people without power. That's more like Young Mills kind of stretched to the Lynn area that's going to impact. And then closer to Brockville on the 15th this time, though, June 15th from 9 to 1, there's going to be just over 105 people without power, and that's like downtown Brockville-ish. So there's going to be quite a few planned power outages coming up, and if you do want more details, hydro1.com. 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
3: The 401 is in good shape. Traffic is moving smoothly both ways between Kingston and Cornwall, all through Gananoque, Brockville, and Prescott, and there's no delays on the 416. Partly cloudy tonight, a chance of showers and the risk of a thunderstorm, then clearing with a low of 7. Tuesday, becoming a mix of sun and cloud with a high of 24. Wednesday, sunny with a high of 29. And Thursday, sunny with a high of 29. 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

0: 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Hey, it's Wendy. Turtle season is here, and if you want to make sure that the turtles are getting to where they want to go safely, here are some turtle tips for you. So if you see a turtle in the road, make sure that you're moving it in the direction that it's already going. You don't want to turn it around. Make sure that you're carrying it flat. You don't want to like move it vertical or anything. So you're carrying it two hands flat in the direction that it's going. And thank you so much for helping the turtles. They also have turtle vests, like the bright neon turtle vests that say like you're helping the turtles. And I really want to get one of those because I'm like, that would be very helpful to make sure that other drivers see you and everything. I've seen so many drivers stop and pull over and make sure that, you know, the turtles, our shelled friends, are getting to where they want to go safely. And I think that's pretty awesome. So do what we can, get those eye break for turtle stickers and help our turtley friends.
1: It's 6 o'clock. Here's what's happening in Brockville.
2: Cloudy tonight, chance of showers, risk of a thunderstorm at a low of 7. Good afternoon. I'm Harper Cody. The 17-year-old youth accused in the Brockville triple murder case appeared in court last week. Crown Attorney Alan Findlay clarified that the court is seeking an adult sentence, not an adult trial.
3: If he's sentenced as an adult, then the sentence is a life sentence if he's convicted of first-degree murder. But he's eligible for parole after 10 years. Doesn't mean he gets parole at 10, but he's eligible at 10.
2: Under the Youth Criminal Justice Act, a youth sentence carries a maximum 10-year term, with the first 6 served in custody and the remaining 4 years served under supervision in the community. Findlay declined to comment on the specifics of the case. The accused returns to court June 17th at 9:30 a.m. A 34-year-old man from Elizabethtown Kittley was killed in a 3-vehicle collision involving an ambulance on Highway 15 near Lombardy on Friday. A young child from the same vehicle was airlifted to CHEO with life-threatening injuries. 2 paramedics suffered serious injuries but were released from hospital Saturday. The OPP continues to investigate. And the Brockville Arts Center will host Randy's Cheeseburger Picnic Comedy Tour on Tuesday, June 9th, featuring Trailer Park Boys actor Pat Roach as Randy himself.
4: 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But just love Ontario, and we just have a good time, you know, with the fans. And I'm glad that I decided to get out there and do it. Everyone's so nice.
2: 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Game 1 of the Stanley Cup Final between Vegas and Carolina goes tomorrow night at 8 o'clock. And the Blue Jays are off today, but back at it tomorrow night against the Braves. 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
8: Seeing a clear drive along the 401, traffic is moving well between Kingston and Cornwall. No trouble spots through Gananoque or Brockville, and the 416 is also problem free. Partly cloudy tonight, a chance of showers and the risk of a thunderstorm, then clearing with a low of 7. Tuesday, becoming a mix of sun and cloud with a high of 24. Wednesday, sunny with a high of 29, and Thursday, sunny with a high of 29. Traffic for localfame.ca. 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
3: A clean ride continues on the 401. Eastbound and westbound traffic is steady between Kingston and Cornwall, including Gananoque, Brockville, Prescott, and Lancaster. And the 416 is also problem-free. Partly cloudy tonight, a chance of showers and the risk of a thunderstorm, then clearing with a low of 7. Tuesday, becoming a mix of sun and cloud with a high of 24. Wednesday, sunny with a high of 29. And Thursday, sunny with a high of 29. 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
6: The 401 is in good shape. Traffic is moving well in both directions between Kingston and Cornwall, and good conditions through Gananoque and Brockville, and no issues to report on the 416. Partly cloudy tonight, a chance of showers and the risk of a thunderstorm, then clearing with a low of 7. Tuesday becoming a mix of sun and cloud with a high of 24. Wednesday sunny with a high of 29, and Thursday sunny with a high of 29. Traffic for localfame.ca. 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There's a simple proven system that's helping local businesses become

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8: Here's Brockville's three-day forecast from the MyFM Weather Center. Tonight, partly cloudy with a chance of showers and the risk of a thunderstorm at a low of 7. Tomorrow, a mix of sun and cloud at a high of 24. Then Wednesday,

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